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1: Stardate August 27th, the end of a short season. After this,
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1: Stardate August 27th. A season comes to an end today. It has nothing to do with falling leaves, changing weather, or even big-time sports. Instead, it's a season of eclipses. It didn't last long. It started on August 12th with a total solar eclipse, and it ends tonight with a partial lunar eclipse. The moon will be almost completely immersed in Earth's long shadow, so it'll turn dark. And at least part of the eclipse will be visible across almost all of North America. An eclipse season is governed by the way in which the sun and moon align. Most months, the geometry isn't right. The moon and sun don't line up the right way, so there are no eclipses at all. But every 173 days, they come into the proper alignment. That produces a solar eclipse at new moon and a lunar eclipse at full moon. They can come in either order, a fortnight apart. And a season lasts for about 5 weeks, a few days longer than the moon's cycle of phases. So if there's an eclipse near the start of the season, it produces 3 eclipses. This time, the solar eclipse came a few days after the season began, so we're limited to 2 eclipses, including tonight's. The moon first dips into Earth's dark inner shadow at 9:34 p.m. Central Time. The eclipse peaks at 11:13, when the shadow covers 96% of the lunar disk. It ends an hour and a half later. Today's program was made possible by Mercer Caverns in Calaveras County in California's historic gold country. More information at mercercaverns.net. For the McDonald Observatory, I'm Billy Henry.

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This is Space 101.1. Good evening and welcome to another edition of Soundtrack Cinema. I'm your host, Mark Steiner. We are in week two of our look back at the films and soundtracks of the glorious mishmashable year of 1976. Jack Klugman's badass coroner, Quincy, existed right alongside Donald Sutherland as Fellini's Casanova. Kids drank beer in one of the greatest baseball movies of all time, and a funky TV theme about a paramilitary police outfit went to number one on the Billboard 100. We just heard the theme to Quincy Medical Examiner, courtesy of series creator Glenn Larson and composer Stu Phillips. And before it, a really cool glass harmonica piece from Nino Rota's score to Fellini's Casanova. That piece was titled O Venezia, Venaga, Venusia. And we opened the evening's proceedings with an absolutely lovely Ennio Morricone piece from his score to Bernardo Bertolucci's 1900. That was Omo e Alfredo. Jerry Fielding was a busy man in 1976, composing the scores for the Bad News Bears, The Enforcer, and the Outlaw Josie Wales. Bears are coming up a little later in the show, but right now let's check out his main title to Josie Wales. I love the drums on this one. And here it is, on Space 101.1.

You are listening to Space 101.1. We're checking out the films of 1976 tonight. And from one of two films he scored for Clint Eastwood that year, we heard Jerry Fielding with Harry's World from the third Dirty Harry movie, The Enforcer. War checked in with their main theme to the River Niger. The funky acoustic jam we heard came from Ron Wood and Ronnie Lane's score to Mahoney's Last Stand. Walt Levinsky recycled and expanded one of his cues for The Price is Right for the theme song to Family Feud, which debuted in 1976. And at the top, we heard Fielding and Orchestra leading the set off with his rousing main title to the outlaw Josie Wales. One of France's most prolific, versatile, and tuneful composers is Philippe Chardet, still going strong at age 78. He just completed his 221st film score last year. We're going to hear that versatility and tunefulness in these next two cuts. First up, Bal de Nuit, or Evening Ball, from Bertrand Tavernier's Judge and the Assassin. And then we'll hear Chardet's eerie main title to Roman Polanski's The Tenant on Space 101.1.

You're tuned to Space 101.1, and that was the Vince Guaraldi Trio with Sprinkle Your Bird, and it came from the recently restored and released score to Guaraldi's last Peanuts special, It's Arbor Day, Charlie Brown. Bad News Bears director Michael Ritchie was driving around L.A. during the film's pre-production, and upon hearing a Moog version of Bizet's Carmen on the road, decided that it would be perfect for a raunchy comedy about Little League Baseball, and tasked Jerry Fielding to adapt the opera. From that score, we heard Play Ball and Cool Carl Karansky, and Philip Chardet got us going with his glass harmonica main title to The Tenant, and a little dance music from The Judge and the Assassin. I'd like to take a moment to remind you that Space has a website where you can listen to live or archived shows, see playlists, and donate to support community radio. 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In between his landmark scores for Jaws and Star Wars, John Williams wrote a beautiful one for the Jack Nicholson, Marlon Brando Western, The Missouri Breaks. And from it, here is the love theme on Space 101.1.

This is Soundtrack Cinema's 1976 show on Space 101.1. I'm your host, Mark Steiner, and that was Rose Royce with I Want to Get Next to You from they and Norman Whitfield's excellent soundtrack to Car Wash. More from that in a minute. The 1976 version of A Star Is Born, starring Kris Kristofferson and Barbra Streisand, was a massive hit with audiences, not so much with critics, but there was no debate about the film's love theme, Evergreen, which became Streisand's second number one single and netted her and Paul Williams Oscars for Best Song that year. And we began that set with John Williams' love theme from The Missouri Breaks. Legendary Motown writer-producer Norman Whitfield did just about everything in the music industry but perform, and when he was hired to write his first movie score for the film Car Wash, he connected with the fledgling group Total Concept Unlimited, renamed them Rose Royce, and a soundtrack and number one single was born. With Gwen Dickey on lead vocals, this is Car Wash on Space 101.1.

That was Rhythm Heritage on Space 101.1 with a theme from the TV show SWAT, which went to number one in February of 1976. Going the Distance came from Bill Conti's score to Rocky, and kicking off the set was Rose Royce with the title tune to Car Wash. We're about at the end of our hour tonight. Thanks so much for tuning in. We're not done with 1976 yet, and we'll be back next week with another survey of the funky 70s. In the meantime, I'm going to leave you with a cut from Mono Dibango's soundtrack to the American-Nigerian adventure Countdown to Kosini. The film itself has an interesting history. It was conceived and produced by the African-American sorority Delta Sigma Theta to counteract the inaccurate portrayal of black people in media, distributed by Columbia Pictures, and sadly failed to find an audience upon release. As far as we know, it hasn't resurfaced more than a couple times in the last 50 years, but the soundtrack did get released, and it's fantastic. Here's Cameroonian composer and sax player Mono Dibango with Liberation Song on Space 101.1.

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1: This is Sabrina
0: and PJ, your DJs for the hour.
1: And you are listening to episode number 29 of Moon Goose
0: That's
1: Soup.
0: That's almost 30.
1: I know, and we still don't know what a Moon Goose Soup is.
0: We do not.
1: Mm-mm. Well, listen with us as we keep trying to figure it out. We'll play anything from classic and alternative rock to new wave, glam rock, and Latin music.
0: Intricately blending genres like a well-balanced soup. A Moon Goose Soup.
1: Great. So, it's a sad week for everyone, I think.
0: It is indeed.
1: Mm-hmm.
0: We will definitely have some Dolly write up.
1: Mm-hmm.
0: I feel like, yeah, it's been a lot of Dolly this week. It's been kind of nice.
1: I know. We do karaoke on Wednesdays, and they made it Dolly Parton and Rocky Horror Picture Show themed.
0: Yeah.
1: Which was kind of nice, just seeing people come together.
0: For sure.
1: Yeah.
0: This track you are listening to is an intro is Interstellar Overdrive by Pink Floyd. We will have some Dolly up next,
1: mm-hmm.
0: and then we will kind of spend the rest of the hour with some regularly scheduled programming, a lot
1: regular
0: of everything.
1: Regular Moon Goose Souping.
0: Yeah, regular Moon Goose Souping.
1: Yeah. All right. Should we do What's Up?
0: Let's do it. Okay. Yeah, I feel like the segment is going to show you the breadth.
1: Yeah.
0: Yep.
1: Yes, I agree. There's these are all featuring Dolly Parton. Some of them are covers. It should be fun, but I think go for it.
0: All right, Linda Perry, Dolly Parton, what's up?

0: the girls that fight for equal pay, equal rights. Now, some of us are pit bulls, too. We appreciate the things you do. Thanks again for shining a light on the women that work from 9 to 5.
1: It's my pleasure.
2: Thanks again for tuning in to Moon Goose Soup. That was Powerful Women, Pitbull remix of 9 to 5 in honor of Dolly Parton, which Sabrina did not want me to play.
3: No.
2: Even though
3: I think it's fun.
2: It's a nice remix.
3: Yes.
2: It's the breath.
3: It's just, it really joins generations together, well,
2: yeah.
3: I think.
2: And I played it for Sabrina, who is on my list of top 100 powerful women. It goes Susan B. Anthony, Elizabeth Holmes, and Sabrina.
3: Oh, I'm third then?
2: No. These are the bottom.
3: Oh.
2: No. Actually, Susan B. Anthony's way up. It's actually Elizabeth Holmes, 99, Sabrina, number 100.
3: Great. I feel so empowered right now.
2: Dolly, number one.
3: Yeah, obviously.
2: No, jokes aside, that was our Dolly segment.
3: Before, that was great.
2: Yeah, before that was Do I Ever Cross Your Mind, which originally appeared on Chet Atkins' album with Dolly Parton, but then I think she sang it solo a few times after that. And then we started off with What's Up Cover by Dolly Parton.
3: And Linda Perry.
2: And Linda Perry.
3: Yeah. Yeah, good. That's all I got.
2: I just want, you know, the Pitbull versus the Chet Atkins.
3: I know, she does have a lot of range. It's just very funny ending with that song. But it's fun. It's really fun. Anyways, up next, I feel like these next two are my choices. I've been having like an early 2000s alternative rock week, and so
2: yeah, that makes sense.
3: Yeah, that's all I've been listening to. So next up is North American Scum by LCD Sound System, and then more alternative rock after that.
2: All right, shall we?
3: Great,
2: let's do it.

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1: Moon Goose Soup
0: here at Space 101.1 FM. Just playing was If You Are Going

0: And afterwards to San Francisco.
1: Yeah, it makes me want to go to San Francisco.
0: It does.
1: I've never been.
0: Time to go.
1: Anyways, also playing was Cheated Hearts by the Yeah Yeah Yeahs. This is one of my favorite music videos, actually, because they commissioned like a bunch of people, not commissioned, but they reached out to people around the country and they were like, if you look like any of the members of our band, record part of like record you pretending to play this song. And then they put those all together.
0: Wait, what?
1: Yeah, it's an awesome music video. So I think the Yeah Yeah Yeahs have like really cool music videos.
0: Yeah, maybe we should play the music video on the radio so people can see it.
1: Yeah.
0: That's a good idea. All right, what was before that?
1: And then we started this set with North American Scum by LCD Sound System. I was trying to figure out what the interpretation behind this song was. And apparently it was inspired when Arcade Fire and LCD Sound System went on tour in Australia. And LCD Sound System is American, Arcade Fire is Canadian. And so they were going to like this Australian country and everyone's like, oh, you're North American Scum. So they kind of leaned into
0: wow.
1: that. Pretty awesome.
0: Wow.
1: Yeah.
0: Both of us forgot to say our jokes.
1: I know. I got too shy. we had it prepped.
0: That's fine. It's fine.
1: It's better if it comes naturally.
0: We got to be serious every once in a while. Thanks as always for tuning in to Moon Goose Soup.
1: Yep.
0: Want to give a big shout out to Soundtrack Cinema Before Us. Mm-hmm. Mark Steiner. Great show. And then after us, of course, Best Of with Patrick.
1: Yeah.
0: It's like giving like a halfway point, you know.
1: I know.
0: Promotion.
1: Exactly. That's good.
0: Yeah.
1: Keep listening.
0: We have a great Thursday evening.
1: We do. Coming up next, moving into, I don't know, psychedelic or like indie rock,
0: yeah,
1: I guess.
0: Yeah, that wasn't psychedelic enough, Mamas and the Papas.
1: No. So this is Sticky Fingers with Crooked Eyes.
0: All right. Let's do it.

0: Thanks again for tuning in to Moon Goose Soup. That was a little preview of next weekend here in Seattle. That was
1: Bumbershoot.
0: That was Turnstile Seeing Stars, one of the headliners for next weekend.
1: Mm-hmm.
0: Some other great headliners: Orville Peck, Death Cab for Cutie, Blood Orange,
1: Lucy Dacus,
0: Mochatadoma. Should be fun.
1: Yeah. You know, usually I study more for, like, music festivals.
0: It's not a test.
1: I know, but, like, I just want to show up and like, know what's going on. So I guess it is a test.
0: Yeah, just memorize one, like, lyric line from every artist, and then people will be like,
1: I'll
0: oh, my
1: pass.
0: God, she's
1: and then
0: such a
1: I'm
0: fan.
1: Just, like, better than everyone.
0: She knows all of the Russian words. The Mochatoma.
1: Are they actually, like, from Russia?
0: I don't know. I think not confident enough.
1: We'll
0: get back to you.
1: Lies.
0: I'll have our data team look into that.
1: Thank you.
0: Fact check that.
1: Get them on that right now.
0: Yeah, we will.
1: okay. Before that was, sorry, Take What's Given by Bad Bad Not Good. This is one of their like jazzier songs, but I put that on because last week you played Alien Love Call. That's the other Turnstile song.
0: Turnstile, Blood Orange,
1: yes,
0: and Bad Bad Not
1: exactly.
0: Good.
1: Exactly. Yeah. So two of the three in that lineup will be at Bumbershoot. But I like that. And then we started off the set with Crooked Eyes by Sticky Fingers.
0: Yes, we did. And next up on Moon Goose Soup, Cage the Elephant.
1: Have you listened to this album before? This is Unpeeled.
0: Not in it total.
1: This is like, I like Cage the Elephant, but I love this one album. And it's all just like stripped down, like more acoustic songs.
0: Mm.
1: So this is their cover.
0: That's
1: of
0: why it's Unpeeled.
1: Golden, yes,
0: they unpeeled their songs
1: like an orange, like a blood orange,
0: or a banana, or a pomegranate,
1: or a
0: Do you ever peel your pomegranates?
1: Yeah, or like a lime. I don't know the last time I had a pomegranate. Here's golden
0: Here's
1: brown.
0: Here's pomegranate.
1: Nope, golden brown.

0: is a god.
1: We walk into a coven. There are witches of three, and they all look up at us, and especially at me. The six-handed goddess will see you now. This fermented tea and warm milk ought to chill you right out.
0: I like adventures, but not the lack.

0: Wow. Nobody tells a story
1: quite like Cheeky
0: Face. How couture.
1: How beautiful. When was the last time you had a Hailey Bieber smoothie at the Erewhon?
0: I was too scared to go into Erewhon when I lived in LA last fall because I just, it's not my place. It's not for me.
1: It's below your pay, it's above your pay grade.
0: I feel like they'll charge me just to walk in.
1: Yeah.
0: Okay, anyways, this is Moon Goose Soup. If you have not been listening the past hour, this is PJ.
1: And I'm Sabrina.
0: Yes, and that was Cheek Face. This is from the new
1: this
0: album.
1: This is the new album.
0: Oh, yeah, this is the new album.
1: Yeah.
0: They are coming to Seattle in October. You just looked up the
1: October
0: date.
1: October 18th.
0: October 18th.
1: Yeah.
0: We will probably be there.
1: Yes.
0: Before that, Status Quo from the 70s, yeah?
1: I think it was even, I think they're from the 60s.
0: Okay.
1: This came out 68.
0: All of my people, okay, you already looked it up.
1: I'm your people.
0: My data team. Okay.
1: Yeah.
0: pictures of Matchstick Men, and then started off with the unpeeled version of Golden Brown from Cage the Elephant. Each week on Moon Goose Soup, we like to give a little science fact, and Sabrina has found a thunderous one for you all. So
1: I know. I'm going to make it quick.
0: Take it away.
1: Probably have to wrap up soon, but this is an article that came out, when did this even come out? Earlier this week. So like very new, but it was about how we can use thunder to image the Earth's surface. And so a lot of like topographic information we have are from things like LIDAR. If you want to look deeper into the Earth, you use things like earthquakes connected to seismometers. But this study that came out of Penn State University is actually figuring out a way to use thunder and like the small seismic activity created by thunderclaps to image like topography over Earth. And so they did this in State College, which is where Penn State is. And they were able to connect all of these different like monitors that like recorded the thunder to actually like build a topographic map and like topographic cross sections, which was really cool.
0: Nice.
1: I don't know how, there's a bunch of people I know who do like, it's called DAS, what is it called? Like acoustic sensing on things like glaciers and stuff. Never have understood how it works because I feel like sometimes, you know, with the seismometers like down by the stadium, they're always like, oh, Taylor Swift played and there was a magnitude 100 earthquake or something. And so I'm like, don't like cars driving by create too much like signal to noise ratio kind of.
0: Yeah, but I think that you can filter that out.
1: Yeah.
0: I guess the question I have, because I didn't read the article, but my understanding was maybe they could look below the surface
1: a little bit. It's more just like topography, but I don't think it's like as ground penetrating as something like an earthquake, but they call them like thunderquakes. But I think it's like, you know, earthquakes are very common, but thunder is like even more common, so it could be like a lower resolution but higher frequency type of imaging, which is kind of cool.
0: Very interesting. So next time you hear thunder, go get your acoustic sensor equipment out.
1: And start imaging the ground.
0: Start imaging. Tell me where the water is.
1: Tell me where the caves are. They were talking about karst caves.
0: See, so you can look beneath the surface.
1: I don't understand. This was too complicated for me. Anyways, I think we have to wrap up.
0: We do have to wrap up, but thank you, everyone, for tuning in. And if you like what you hear, tune in again next Thursday at 8 p.m. And keep listening because our boy Patrick is up next, the other Patrick.
1: Patrick Dub.
0: With the best of with Patrick. But this is the best Patrick who does not host the best of with Patrick.
1: On Moon Goose Soup only.
0: On Moon Goose
1: Soup. So on Moon Goose Soup, you're the best Patrick.
0: Yeah.
1: Okay.
0: Okay, that's enough. All right,
1: I wanted to play the ELO song.
0: Okay.
1: Last. I moved it. So here's On the Run.
0: All right,
1: by
0: ELO.
1: Electric Light Orchestra.
0: On the Run. Let's do it.

Some say the world will end in fire. Some say in ice. From what I've tasted of desire, I hold with those who favor fire. 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Talking about songs about the end of the world. Very dramatic. In a dramatic week, here's Wise Blood, A Lot's Gonna Change.

Where, all too often, we say what we hear others say. We think what we are told that we think. We see what we are permitted to see. Worse, we see what we are told that we see. Repetition and pride are the keys to this. To see and to hear even an obvious lie again and again and again may be to say it almost by reflex, then to defend it because we have said it, and at last to embrace it because we've defended it, and because we cannot admit that we've embraced and defended an obvious lie. Thus, without thought, without intent, we make mere echoes of ourselves, and we say what we hear others say. Just one more comment on the human condition, I guess.

listening to The Best Of with Patrick on Space 101.1 FM, KMGP LPFM. Hope you're doing well out there. Here's the 1975.

Surely some revelation is at hand. Surely the second coming is at hand. Second coming? Hardly are those words out of my mouth when a vast image troubles my...

The darkness drops again. But now I know. 20 centuries of stony sleep were vexed to nightmare by a rocking cradle.

My main character's solution is, grows from another religion that she comes up with. Religion is everywhere. There are no human societies without it, whether they acknowledge it as a religion or not. So I thought religion might be an answer as well as, in some cases, a problem.

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1: Wait.
2: Noise of thunder. 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And I saw, and behold, a white horse.

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Everybody won't be treated all the same. There'll be a golden ladder reaching down when the man comes around. The hairs on your arm will stand up at the terror in each sip and in each sup. Will you partake of that last offered cup or disappear into the potter's ground when the man comes around?

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The virgins are all trimming their wicks. The whirlwind is in the thorn tree. It's hard for thee to kick against the pricks. Till Armageddon, no shalom, no shalom. Then the father hen will call his chickens home. The wise men will bow down before the throne. And at his feet they'll cast their golden crowns. When the man comes around, whoever is unjust, let him be unjust still. Whoever is righteous, let him be righteous still. Whoever is filthy, let him be filthy still. Listen to the words long written down.

virgins are all trimming their wicks. The whirlwind is in the thorn tree. It's hard for thee to kick against the pricks. In measured hundredweight and penny pounds,

0: midst of the four beasts. And I looked, and behold, a pale horse, and his name that sat on him was Death, and Hell followed with him.
1: On the other hand, I have people who are saying, well, here is another religion, and here are some verses that can help us think in a different way, and here is a destination that isn't something that we have to wait for after we die.

Yeah, it's all coming back to me now. 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

0: house religion.
1: Oh, I was raised in a fundamentalist church. I was raised Baptist. One of my grandfathers was a Baptist preacher. And I'm actually grateful for one thing specifically, had that conscience installed early. And it's a monster of a conscience. I can't really get away with things. I'm not worried about being caught by other people. My own conscience is going to get me. It's when people begin using their religion as just a way of getting power over other people that scares me. And I'm afraid that's what's going on in a lot of cases right now. You don't, I mean, when people deliberately tell lies, creationism, for instance, and pretend, oh, it's not really religion. I mean, they know they're lying, and yet they're the religious people. Something wrong there. When people use their religion to hurt other people, to say, oh, well, no, you have to embrace this means of sex education and not that one, because our religion says so. It's a misuse. But I guess religion is such a powerful thing, it's bound to be misused.
0: As we wrap up this interview, for young people, as you said, that you think perhaps there are few black women science fiction writers because they haven't seen them before.
1: Well, there are more now. This, the anecdote I told you was several years ago.
0: But when you were a kid,
1: there were none.
0: So how did you go into it?
1: With my eyes tightly shut, I assumed that I could do it. I wasn't being brave or even thoughtful. I wanted it, and I assumed I could have it.
0: So what advice do you have for young people today?

Maybe. Like Father John Misty. You've read somewhere that in 20 years, more or less, this human experiment will reach its violent end. But, like him, I look at you, and it's a miracle to be alive. This has been The Best Of with Patrick on Space 101.1 FM, KMGP, LPFM, Magnuson Park. Be back here next week. Probably not talking about the end of the world again, though there's so many good songs. I really wanted to play Murder Most Foul, that 20-minute long Bob Dylan song. So maybe I'll just play that three times next week. Have a good one. Bye.

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I'm your host, Brad Tutmark, and this is your weekly theme show of Long Story Short. And tonight, it's a lunar eclipse out there. I was driving over here, and I had no idea. I ran into the grocery store, and the clerk there told me, hey, look outside, it's a lunar eclipse. Man, it looks pretty cool. So if you have a chance, poke your head out the window and take a look. Tonight, on Long Story Short, we're going to hear some Al Green, some Boss Gags, Bobby Womack, Harry Nilsson, the Lemon Twigs, the Crusaders, and many more tonight on our episode of Long Story Short. So sit back and relax and enjoy the tunes. We're going to start the set off with an Al Green track, Full of Fire, here on Space 101.1.

You're listening to Space 101.1, and I'm your host, Brad Tetmark. And this is Long Story Short, and you just heard the Lemon Twigs there with the song Looking for Your Mind off the album of the same title, released in 2016, this year, I believe just in May. Really cool track, very Beatles sounding song there by the Lemon Twigs. And before that, we had Bobby Womack with Fly Me to the Moon, sort of a nod to the lunar eclipse. If you haven't seen it yet, happening right now. And then we had Boz Scaggs with Low Down, that one off the Silk Degrees album, released in 1976. And then just before that, we had Al Green with Full of Fire there, off the Full of Fire album, released in 1976 as well. And up next in our episode of Long Story Short, how about we do another vinyl track? Here's Harry Nelson with Driving Away, here on Space 101.1.

You're listening to Long Story Short on Space 101.1, and I'm your host, Brad Tetmark. And we just heard the Lemon Twigs there with the song 2 or 3 off the Look for Your Mind album. Another one of their tracks. I really like this album. I've got Beach Boys, great harmonies, cool chords, Lemon Twigs there. And before that, we had another really great song that I really like, Silly Love Songs by Paul McCartney, a demo he did. Kind of has a cool sort of Lennon-esque piano sound there. And then we had George Harrison with When We Were Fab off the Cloud Nine album, released in 1987. And then before that, we had Mustard Service with The Dominoes off their Variety Pack album, released in 2023. And starting off the set, we had Harry Nilsson there off the Nelson Smelson album, vinyl track, with Driving Along. And up next on our episode of Long Story Short, how about we play something from the 90s? Here's The Sixth with Falling Out of Love with You, here on Space 101.1.

I'm your host, Brad Tetmark, and this is Space 101.1, and you're listening to Long Story Short. And we just heard the Crusaders there. The track Do You Remember, off their album The Second Crusade, released in 1972, off the Verve label. And before that, we had Oscar Isaac singing Hang Me, Oh Hang Me. Oscar Isaac starred in the movie Inside Llewyn Davis, or Inside Lewis Davis, Lewis Davis. Really cool movie all about kind of the folk scene, the Greenwich Village folk scene in the early 60s. Recommend you watching that if you haven't seen it already. And before that, we had Andy Gibb, one of the Gibb brothers, the fourth brother of the Bee Gees. Had a great recording career in his own right with the song One More Look at the Night off the Shadow Dancing album released in 1978. And starting off the set, we had the Sixths with Falling Out of Love with You off their Wasp's Nest album released in 1995. Once again, I'm your host, Brad Tetmark, and I want to thank you for tuning into our program of Long Story Short. I just have such a blast making these every week. I think about the playlist, and really hope you enjoyed listening out there. I'm going to leave you with one last track here, and it's a Chet Baker track, a live track, titled In a Sentimental Mood, here on Space 101.1 KMGP LP FM Magnuson Park.

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1: This is Space 101.1, KMGP, LPFM, Magnuson Park, and you're listening to Vanishing Point. My name is Sage. I'm joined, as always, by my friend and co-host, Eli. And we're going to kick things off with a track from the KLF. This is Build a Fire. Stay tuned.

rest. 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

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Lee Marvin on the jukebox, wandering star.

0: And that was Double Spin Dizzy, Henry Flint. You're listening to Vanishing Point on Space 101.1. My name is Eli, and I'm joined as always by my friend and co-host Sage. Say what's up.
1: How's it going?
0: What's up? Henry Flint, Fluxus and Happenings connected artist from the 60s. And before that, you guys heard Nursery in the Beehive. That was Evil Graham Lee, slide guitar player from the KLF. And we opened the show with Build a Fire from the KLF off of the White Room Director's Cut. Hope you guys are having a good night. I used to say that a lot more to people on the show. You remember that?
1: I do. What happened?
0: I don't want to say that I stopped hoping.
1: Now you're certain of it.
0: Yeah, exactly. Now I'm certain.
1: It hardly needs to be said.
0: We have a track coming up that was actually recommended us to a friend that is in the studio tonight. We've got a track from Hank and Slim. You guys are going to hear a little ditty called Suitcase on the Highway, so please stick around.

0: You're listening to Vanishing Point on Space 101.1, and you just heard Something Spooked the Horses from Zoviet France, a really great track from their super underrated album, The Decriminalization of Country Music. Before that, you heard Night Curve by A Produce. You also heard a track from John Fahey that was Requiem for Molly, a really cool kind of electroacoustic piece from his album Requia. And we kick things off with a track from Hank and Slim, Suitcase on the Highway. And it's worth mentioning that Hank and Slim is a duo consisting of one of the dudes from Zoviet France, as well as a guy from Nocturnal Emissions to Vanishing Point, MVPs. Eli, what did you think of all that?
1: I loved it. That Zoviet France song was really beautiful and really texturally rich. Our guest thought so too. El Winky.
0: Yeah, really cool. A lot of slide guitar tonight. It's a good time. And there's some more slide guitar coming up. We're going to play a track by... we've been playing them a lot lately. This is from their last album, Camouflure. This is Mouth Canyon by Gaster Del Sol. Stay tuned.

0: Send Me the Pillow That You Dream On. That was the Everly Brothers. You're listening to Vanishing Point on Space 101.1 KMGP LPFM Magnuson Park. Just before that, you guys heard The Serpent and Quicksilver. That was Harold Budd. Preceded by another show favorite, Gaster Del Sol. That was their song Mouth Canyon. And Sage, you said that was the only track on that release, or maybe on any Gaster Del Sol release, where Jim O'Rourke sings.
1: I could be wrong, but to my knowledge, that is the only Gaster Del Sol song with vocals by Mr. O'Rourke. Really kind of setting the template for some of the solo albums he would make after they parted ways, kind of a proto Eureka vibe on that one. Great song. And great album, if anyone out there hasn't heard it in full, check out Camouflage by Gaster Del Sol, one of my favorites.
0: Is that 99? Or is it older? It's early 90s.
1: I want to say it's 98.
0: Yeah. Well, we really appreciate you guys listening tonight. Perhaps you've had a sort of eureka moment listening to the show.
1: We can only hope so.
0: Or a kind of, I don't know, emotional or social awakening. We do this every Thursday night at 11 p.m. And if you, I don't know, if you have the appetite for abstract, experimental, ambient music, you can join us here on Space 101.1 KMGP LPFM Magnuson Park. We were regrettably missing our show neighbor tonight, but we hope to see him next week when Brad Tutmark. But again, thank you guys for listening, and you have a great rest of your night. We'll see you next week.
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Turn up the microphone so I can ill and break on the rolling tape. Another album to make, great. Islam, turn the bass, kick up a bit. Hype the snare, now I got a place to sit and ride the track like a Black Mac in his lack. Hit the corner slow where the girls are at and kick game the way it should be done. How you gonna drop science? You're dumb, stupid, ignorant. Don't even talk to me. In school you drop math, science, and history. And then you get on the mic and try to act smart. But let me tell you one thing, you got heart to perpetrate your bait. So just wait till the press shove a mic in your

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And after the date, no boots, you got threw out. 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

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But they claim that they're rich and that they keep cash. Yo, let me straighten this out fast. 200,000 records sold, and these brothers start yelling about gold. You better double that, then double that again. 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
0: We are all, by any practical definition of the words, foolproof and incapable of error.

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I'm Brandon Sparks, and on The Walk-Up, we'll take a lineup from baseball history and attempt to create the perfect set of songs for those players. 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
1: Continuing news of the big news breakthrough. California's well-beloved San Andreas Fault. It engulfed Los Angeles into the sea. Thousands were reported to press the news.

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1: 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Thanks for coming out. Magnuson Park. All right.

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Good morning. I'm Leo from Bothell, Washington, and my favorite thing to order for breakfast out is Eggs Benedict with crispy hash browns. And you are listening to Space 101.1.

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'Cause sad songs and waltzes aren't selling this year. 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

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With the incredibly sad news of Dolly Parton's passing this week, I thought I would play a song in tribute, but the sad truth is I don't have a great knowledge of her back catalogue and was struggling a bit to find the appropriate song, but luckily Maria came to my rescue. She sent an email in with a request for Here You Come Again and just said it would be great if I could play it in memory of her. So, here it is. Here's Dolly Parton and Here You Come Again.

Well, that, dear listener, was Twisted Teens, who are a New Orleans-based lo-fi garage country folk punk band. The track I played you was Riding, and it's taken from their third album, Florida Water Blues, just released. Go get it. And before Twisted Teens, you heard Dolly Parton with Here You Come Again, taken from the 1977 album of the same name. Dolly's passing this week leaves the world a poorer place, for sure. 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

0: This is Park Life on Space 101.1 FM, and what we just heard there was David Bowie and TVC15, the second single from his 10th studio album, Station to Station, released in 1976 at the height of his Thin White Duke era. And before Mr. Bowie, you heard Fleetwood Mac with The Chain, taken from 1977's Rumours. And The Chain is, allegedly, the only song in the band's entire discography to credit every single member with its creation. Make of that what you will. Coming up next on Park Life is Adriano Celentano, and a song that I can't pronounce, but he certainly can. It's this.
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0: So, here it is.
1: Freezing cold in Ancenantuzo.
2: You the cold maids say one. 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

0: You're listening to Park Life with me, Simon, here on Space 101.1 FM. And that was This Is Lorelei, also known as Nate Amos, who's an American singer-songwriter, record producer, and lead guitarist of indie pop band Water From Your Eyes. The track I played you was Billy Come Back, taken from their forthcoming album, The Singer in My Band. It's released September the 11th. And before that, you heard Adriano Celentano and a track called
1: Freezing Cold in 89 Old,
0: written by Celentano and his wife, Claudia Murray. It was released in 1972. And the name and the lyrics of the song are all gibberish, but are intended to represent what American English sounds like to people who do not understand English. Regardless of all that, it's still a great song. Coming up next on Park Life, Tanita Tikaram. Remember her? I do. This is Twisting My Sobriety.

From North Carolina, that's electropop duo Sylvan Esso. The track is Concrete Glen, and it's one of the tracks from their forthcoming album, released on September the 11th. And before Sylvan Esso, it was Tanita Tikaram with Twist in My Sobriety, a single released from her debut album, 1988's Ancient Heart. Coming up next on Park Life here on Space 101.1 FM, it's The Halo Benders.

rock band Balu Brigada. It was called Bedhead. And before them you heard the Halo Benders, a side project of Built to Spill's Calvin Johnson and Beat Happening. The track I played was Bury Me, taken from their third and final album, 1998's The Rebels Not In. Coming up next on Park Life here on Space 101.1 FM, it's time for one of my favourites. It's Depeche Mode. This is Never Let Me Down Again.

Very nice. That was The Last Dinner Party with Sinner from their 2024 album Prelude to Ecstasy. And before that, the wonderful Depeche Mode with Never Let Me Down Again from 1987's Music for the Masses. Well, we've reached the end of another Park Life here on Space 101.1 FM. I've got time for two more songs, the first of which is going to be by the Arctic Monkeys, Do I Want to Know, from their 2013 debut album AM. And finally, going out with a bang, it's Fontaine's DC, Starburster, from their 2024 album Romance. It's also the theme to Mobland, a series that is enthralling me at the moment. Anyway, many thanks for listening, and I'll be back next week.

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